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The water is calling. Maybe it's time you answered it.

0: It's soccer season. So we're going to start off by talking about soccer. Well, it is. There's a lot going on with the World Cup. I never expected us to talk this much about it. And a lot of good things. A lot of big things. A lot of really, really big things happening. That's a bad Donald Trump impression, but we're going to talk.
1: Ed Sullivan.
0: Yes, when I was trying to do it in a Donald Trump voice, and it didn't work out. And it's,
1: and he's interjected himself into soccer.
0: That's what I'm getting at. That's why I mentioned it. If I could just explain it, and you'd cut me off, you
1: sorry.
0: Bastard.
1: Sorry.

0: Not a morning person. No worries. We got you covered. It's Chad and Evan. Nights on the Wolf.
1: We'll start off by talking about soccer again today, you know?
2: Oh, man. Last night.
1: Lots going on yesterday. Not even last night. That's the thing. It's kind of nice having it, you know, in North America.
2: Right.
1: But yesterday, Cristiano Ronaldo walked off the pitch after his final World Cup match for Portugal.
2: Mm-hmm.
1: That's a big deal. He's been around for a long time.
2: Yeah. You know what? He was getting a lot of disrespect, though, during the World Cup, because a lot of people were saying that he shouldn't have been there, that they should have had a different person in the lineup.
1: 41 years old, I mean, you're trying to run that. He's in wicked shape, right?
2: Sure.
1: But it's a young person's game. Right? When you think about it.
2: There's an old video of him, like, jumping up and heading the ball.
1: Mm.
2: And he is, like, full. He is above another player's head, like knee height. Like, his knees are at the other player's head. Like, the vertical that he
1: has. That's crazy.
2: It's crazy. But the big story yesterday was, of course, the controversy around Donald Trump calling the president of FIFA and being like, oh, you should let this player play.
1: Everyone was releasing statements. Every single soccer organization or body was releasing statements.
2: And the only people defending it, the decision, were either American,
1: mm-hmm.
2: the president himself, or the FIFA president.
1: Yeah.
2: Everybody else in the world was talking about how this should never happen.
1: Yeah.
2: Everybody. Anyway, the player gets reinstated. Doesn't matter anyway, because the Americans lose to Belgium last night. And not they didn't just lose, because in soccer, they never score goals, correct?
1: Well, there's sometimes, but yeah.
2: So it was a 4-1 score. That is like getting beat. That's a hockey score. That is a hockey score in soccer. That's a beatdown.
1: What you want to see.
2: Man, the American tears sustain me. It's just, as I'm watching the whole time, I'm just calling for more. I want more blood. As I'm watching, I'm just like, more goals.
1: But then you
2: more.
1: There was some more blood.
2: Yes,
1: because the Belgium players were doing the Donald Trump dance.
2: As when they won, all the Belgium players they get around in a circle and they start doing the little arm dance. Donald, they're not doing it correctly, but you know what they're trying to do,
1: right?
2: And they're mocking him in every way. And the fact that it happened in Seattle. And here's the thing, too. Yesterday, Americans were going off about how despicable it was that Canada lost. One of the hosting countries lost out as early as they did. And then that Mexico lost out, and they were the only one standing. You were the last one scheduled to play in the round of 16.
1: Yeah, that's just how it works.
2: So it just happened to work out that way. And by the way, of all the three hosting teams, you were the one who lost the worst. You were the one who lost in the most despicable fashion, in the most unsportsmanlike of fashion, and I don't care who you are. There is no defending that American soccer team, and I gotta say, I will give them credit for one thing. They made me passionate about soccer. I mean, I won't be by this afternoon. I'll forget about the whole thing.
1: Hey, why don't you tell us how you really feel?
2: Well, I'm sick of them, man. They're so arrogant.
1: Like, yeah, there it is.
2: And the whole time, they're just like, you want to know why I hate it? Just go to Dave Portnoy's social media. Go to Dave Portnoy for Barstool Sports social media over the last 24 hours. And that is why Canadians despise Americans when it comes to sports. Right there.

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1: I don't trust a self-driving car.
2: No, it's still one of those cabs, you know. When we were down in Arizona, I seen it. It's like, well, I don't know about if I want to get into it.
1: I fully agree. When we saw it drive by, we both looked at each other and went, nope. But one lady in BC, she's got a lot of trust in her Tesla, and it's going viral. We'll talk about it shortly.

0: Both nights.
1: I heard you had some excitement last night.
0: With Chad and Evan.
2: These self-driving cars, they're not quite there yet. You can't sleep behind the wheel of them yet. All right?
3: That sounds like a challenge.
2: Well, I mean, it could be. But a woman was driving a Tesla down Highway 1 through southeastern BC. So, you know, not like a busy highway.
3: Oh, yeah.
2: And also in the mountains between Golden and Revelstoke.
3: Oh, man.
2: Yeah. And she was asleep. People drove by her on the highway and saw that she was asleep in the driver's seat. Oh, not only that, but she had her husband and two children inside the vehicle.
3: What? Were they all napping?
2: Oh, no, wait. So, wait, hold on. Yeah, there were multiple people in the vehicle. I'm not sure if it was the person who passed them had her husband and two children in the vehicle. Okay, I understand. The person who got it on video. Nonetheless, you're driving at high speed down a highway. I don't know how you trust technology to the point that you could fall asleep.
3: I know people that don't even like cruise control because they don't trust vehicles.
2: Right. Exactly.
3: Yeah.
2: I mean, I don't even like lane detection in my truck, you know, like.
3: I don't. I don't. That it's weird having lane detection. I actually don't have it in vehicles that I've driven, though, that have it. It's super weird. It is handy to have, though. Right. Because, like, I mean, if you are nodding off, and let's face it, pretty much everyone listening has nodded off while driving. It is handy to have it that way.
2: Yeah, but you should know that if you're that tired,
3: you shouldn't be driving.
2: You should maybe pull over, try and get a 20-minute nap in or something. Mm. It should be known that this is an illegal act.
3: 100%. All
2: right? You can't fall asleep while you let your vehicle do the driving. However, using legal driver assistance, yeah, it's legal. That's 100% okay. I'll admit, it's not if I'm tired, but if I'm getting bored of driving, you know, that boredom feeling when you're like,
3: yeah,
2: you're not sleepy, but you definitely don't remember the last two towns you drove through.
3: Yeah.
2: Right. That's when I'll be like, okay, lane detection, cruise on with the
3: maybe stop and get a Jolt Cola.
2: Get a Jolt Cola. And while you're at it, see if they have any Orbits. Get yourself some fun dip.
3: That keeps you awake, eh?
2: Oh, yeah.

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5: Eagles have announced four new performances at the Las Vegas Sphere. The new December dates at the state-of-the-art venue join previously announced concerts happening in September and November. The latest additions bring their historic run to a total of 68 shows at the venue. Tickets for the newly announced shows go on sale Friday, July 17th to the general public, and artist presale will happen on Wednesday, July 15th. No need for the big box store. 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

0: system this morning?
1: Aw, hey, don't worry.
0: It's Chad and Evan, nights on the Wolf.
2: It is movie season right now. You know,
3: sure
2: big
3: is.
2: Big summer blockbusters. It's, you know, like right now and then around Christmas, you know, tend to be the biggest times of year for the big movies to come out.
3: That's right.
2: And there's one proving to be a hit so far. And it tends to be horror movies that make the most money. You know,
3: horror?
2: not make necessarily the most money,
3: yeah,
2: but they end up making a lot of money because their budgets are very small.
3: That's right.
2: We're going to talk all things movies coming up.

0: Chad and Evan on The Wolf.
1: Well, so far, proving to be the biggest blockbuster so far this summer is Obsession. So that is a movie based on, it's an indie horror flick. They made this movie for $750,000. And what it is the main character, Bear, uses a magical wish to make his childhood friend, Nikki, fall in love with him, and then everything goes downhill from there.
2: Right.
1: So I've heard great things about it. Rave reviews from critics, fans. Here's the thing. It has made worldwide $403,090,000 as of July the 5th worldwide. They made that movie for $750,000. That is absolutely insane. That is 537 times the amount that they made it for.
2: It's a good investment.
1: Huge investment. So I got looking into, I was like, I wonder what some of the other movies are, most profitable ones. So take a guess.
2: Like with the least amount of
1: The most profitable movies of all time.
2: Well, the one that comes to mind immediately for me is Blair Witch.
1: Always for me as well.
2: Yeah.
1: It's number two. They made that for $60,000.
2: Yeah.
1: It ended up grossing $248 million worldwide, so 4,100 times the amount. There's actually, in the top 10, there's a few horror movies. Like Halloween came in at number 10. Rocky's on there. El Mariachi. Rocky, so that's right. Like the precursor to Desperado. Mm-hmm. This one's interesting. It only grossed $2 million, but they made it for $7,225.
2: That's nuts.
1: Yeah. So Super Size Me's on there. But Obsession, the fourth highest grossing movie of all time.
2: What's number one?
1: Most profitable. Number one, Paranormal Activity. $15,000. Oh. And that makes sense when you actually look at how it was all filmed. It ended up making $194 million worldwide. That's a 12,900% increase. It's 12,900 times the amount of money that they invested. $15,000. Pretty crazy to see. So,
2: especially when you've got a movie like The Odyssey coming out this summer.
1: Yeah, and then you think about how much they sunk into that movie,
2: or
1: right?
2: You think of Avatar.
1: Well, I was saying off air to you, it's like I haven't gone to a movie by myself in a long time, and summer's a great time to do it, right? Because right. I'm just looking to see here. Landmark is showing Obsession at 11:15 this morning. Sounds like I've got a plan.
2: Here's something.
1: Date with myself.
2: Here's something crazy. So, Grand Theft Auto 6.
1: Oh, man. Yeah.
2: Have you heard about this already?
1: I don't know.
2: They've already made $1 billion in profit.
1: They've already made $1 billion in profit.
2: It cost them anywhere between $2 to $3 billion to make, which everybody was all over.
1: Yeah.
2: They've already made $1 billion in profit off of pre-orders alone.
1: No way.
2: Yeah.
1: That's nuts.
2: And they're going to make in-game revenue yet.
1: Oh, the in-game revenue for them is going to be insane. I don't even want to know those numbers. Actually, I do.
2: Because you got to spend money to make money, they say.
1: Yeah, I got it. Anyone got a couple billion laying around that we can make some money with?
2: Sure.

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0: Listen, I'm a sucker for getting roped into these Netflix shows, especially the true crime ones. I do it.
1: Yeah, I don't get into them.
0: Well, good for you.
1: Yeah, I know.
0: La-dee-da.
1: I know.
0: You and your self-discipline and willpower.
1: That's right.
0: I got roped into one yesterday, and it really makes you second-guess your neighbors. We'll talk about it shortly.

0: Are you a true crime fan? Like, do you watch the true crime shows?
1: No, not really. I mean, like, I will, but like, nah, not really.
0: Every now and then, one will come along on Netflix that I'll watch. Mm-hmm. And yesterday I watched one. It's called Worst Neighbor Ever.
1: So I've been wanting to watch that one, and I keep putting it off.
0: It really makes you second guess every friend you've made.
1: Really?
0: Yeah, so I'll give you the gist of it, all right? A lady lives in Kentucky. She's married. She has a person, somebody she's known her entire life, who becomes kind of a friend. This person's in need, so she lets her move into her house. They have a little bit of a spat. She kicks her out of the house. And then this person ends up moving in across the street, becomes the worst neighbor ever. They terrorize her, and then eventually they come into the house, you know, spoiler alert, but I mean it's in the trailer.
1: Yeah.
0: They come into the house and they shoot her. Like she gets shot, and then her husband gets killed by this lady across the street.
1: Whoa.
0: Yeah. And it really makes you second guess every friend you've, because they were really good friends. Mm-hmm. And then they totally split off. I don't know about you. I've had those friends where you're like, hey, like, we're solid friends. This is going to be a friendship that lasts forever. And then all of a sudden you find they're a little weird. And you go, wait a minute, that's a little strange.
1: Mm.
0: That, you know, maybe we should hang out a little less.
1: Right.
0: Right?
1: Yeah.
0: And then eventually you kind of keep your distance. That's it. This is one of those stories.
1: And I've been meaning to watch it, right? But then you're like, what if that's Tyler? What if that's...
0: But that's the thing about
1: Dylan,
0: true
1: you know?
0: Crime. Yeah, like that's the
1: They're
0: thing.
1: They're probably listening right now. That's why I tossed their names out.
0: But that's the thing about these true crime stories. Like, they're terrifying because you could see, especially this happens in small town Kentucky. It's very relatable to Saskatchewan, you know. And if you
1: watch it or don't.
0: No, I say go watch it. Go watch it. It might ring true. And I know just for me, I watched it and there I was like, I know people that I've probably let into my life that I shouldn't have.
1: Maybe they say the same about you.
0: Oh, I'm sure they do.

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2: Dole Whip.
1: And I think...
2: so good.
1: I don't know. I'm not down with the hype.
2: What?
1: Well, kind of. We'll talk about it coming up.

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0: not a morning person? No worries. We got you covered. It's Chad and Evan. Nights on the Wolf.
1: We got to stop pretending that Dole Whip is as good as ice cream.
2: Dole Whip's delicious.
1: Hey, I'm not saying it's not. Dole Whip hits the spot sometimes, you know? But there are people that are like, hey, it's just as good as ice cream.
2: Hey, you know, it's up there. It's pretty close.
1: It's not.
2: It's, you know what? It's significantly better than frozen yogurt.
1: Yeah, I'll give you that. I will give you that. Yeah. Yeah, and it's better than like a sherbet.
2: A sherbet?
1: Sherbet. It's sherbet. There's no a second R.
2: Sherbet.
1: Sherbert. No, I know there's a big Dole Whip craze.
2: Oh yeah.
1: And you get the
2: twist Dole Whip.
1: I had cherry Dole Whip last night.
2: Mm-hmm.
1: It was good. And then I had a lick of my wife's actual ice cream cone.
2: Oh, okay. That's, yeah.
1: And that was way better. Like the side by side comparison, I was like, and again, Dole Whip is a healthier alternative to ice cream.
2: Somewhat.
1: It's still not like you're not eating a carrot.
2: Yeah, let's not pretend it's actually better for it.
1: There's lots of sugar.
2: Yeah.
1: But
2: it's not a ton of sugar in there. But maybe the store-bought stuff there is, but
1: it's not ice cream.
2: No.
1: You know?
2: No, it's not.
1: And I've got one of those Ninja Creamy things. That's not the same as going to a store and getting ice cream. It's good.
2: So like, do you just put regular milk in there and some sugar and make it?
1: So, cream? You can do like the full deal. I make the healthier stuff. So I'll use like, you know, yeah, you'll use like high protein milk. You'll put some protein powder in it, right? I know this sounds very boring.
2: It sounds very lame.
1: You put like monk fruit sweetener in it instead of like actual sugar, right? Put some that peanut butter powder in it, right? I know, but it's sometimes you got a hankering for ice cream. I got a little bit of a weight problem, so sometimes I like to have that.
2: You can go to the store, though. You can buy the actual pre-mixed ice cream in a carton, too, for the Ninja Creamies.
1: Right, but you're probably paying an arm and a leg for it.
2: No. The other day I saw it was on sale. Like a 2-liter was like $4 or something.
1: Sometimes you just got to risk it. You just got to go for the milkiest of ice cream you can get. Okay, stuff that'll give you absolute diarrhea. And
2: okay,
1: you
2: know let's go here. Make a list.
1: Mm-hmm.
2: Okay, in this list.
1: Right.
2: I want to put soft ice cream, hard ice cream.
1: Okay.
2: I also want to put in the Dole Whip.
1: Yeah.
2: A frozen yogurt.
1: Mm-hmm.
2: And the
1: wow.
2: Sherbert.
1: Okay.
2: Okay. It's not sherbert, but.
1: Soft ice cream, hard ice cream. All right. And you want the ranking?
2: Yeah, I want your ranking.
1: Do I go one up or five up?
2: Five up.
1: So five is sherbet.
2: Yeah. Okay, I'll agree with you on that.
1: Frozen yogurt, number four.
2: Yeah.
1: I'm going to put Dole Whip at number three.
2: Mm-hmm.
1: I'm going to put hard ice cream at number two, and I'm going to put soft ice cream at number one.
2: I think I'm going to put hard ice cream at one. Because here's the thing with hard ice cream. So many more flavors.
1: Yeah, I'll give you that.
2: So many more options.
1: I can't argue that.
2: And it takes longer to eat. So you get to enjoy it for more time.
1: Sometimes you're just in a hard ice cream mood.
2: That's, you know? Right.
1: And you can't get Tiger in soft ice cream. Can you?
2: Can you?
1: What's wrong with Tiger?
2: The black licorice.
1: That's the best

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0: love a good fireworks accident.
1: You know, so there are two accidents in the United States that I thoroughly enjoy. Mm-hmm. And it tends to be down there. Now, it can happen anywhere. Yeah. Yes, fireworks.
0: It can.
1: Deep fried turkeys.
0: Oh, yeah. That's always great after Thanksgiving. Yeah, we do always watch those videos, too. I'm talking about July 4th. And you give it a couple days after July 4th, you're going to see a couple of videos. Now, I don't want to see people get hurt.
1: No.
0: That's not what I'm talking about.
1: No.
0: I'm talking about when a firework gets kicked over sideways. Or we'll get into it.
1: Or a dog picks one up.
0: Or a dog picks one up and runs away with it.
1: Yeah.

0: I love a couple days after July 4th. Like yesterday, I made a point of sitting down and searching up videos of fireworks gone wrong. Not the injury stuff. I don't like to see the injury fireworks stuff.
1: Right, but like, a firework that happens to hit a vehicle and they start blowing up underneath or something. Yeah.
0: One of the funniest ones I saw from this past July 4th was there was a bigger gentleman going up and lighting. You can tell they set the fireworks up. Almost looks like a fire pit in the middle of the backyard. And, it's as consistent as gravity. It just happens every single time that they light the fireworks off, and he's kind of walking away nonchalantly, like he does not care, by the way. There's no hustle to this guy.
1: Mm-hmm.
0: And one firework always happens. What happens? Goes, bloop, falls over on its side, and it shoots directly at the house.
1: Right.
0: And it looks like World War is going off. Like it's like the amount of fireworks that they had set up was way too much to be setting off at one time.
1: Right.
0: But it's always entertaining watching somebody try and light fireworks off from a boat too. That always happens. And that generally goes wrong.
1: Mm-hmm.
0: The Americans are crazy with the fireworks.
1: Oh, they love them. And what the ones that they have there?
0: Oh, they're nuts.
1: Oh, man. I know people that have snuck them across. And like monster ones. They are spectacular.
0: I went to a July 4th celebration at the Minnesota State Building, like the Capitol building there, years ago when I was a kid. I might have been in grade 4 or something like that. And I remember being blown away with, first off, the fact that they set the fireworks to music. Okay, that was nuts. And people were shooting fireworks out of their high-rise apartment buildings. Like,
1: that's
0: out of the windows.
1: Awesome.
0: Like, and I'm not talking off of balconies. I'm talking out of windows. Like, from
1: even
0: inside.
1: Better.
0: That's got to be a little bit. But nope, don't have a barbecue. That's against HOA.
1: But go ahead and light these things off anywhere you want.
0: That's fine.

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5: Green Day have announced the soundtrack to their upcoming new movie, Nimrod, and have unleashed the new single, I'm Never Gonna R.I.P. The comedy film centers on three friends in a garage band who venture on a road trip with the belief they're going to open for Green Day at a New Year's Eve gig in Los Angeles. The movie, which hits theaters on August 14th, was co-produced by the guys in Green Day. The Nimrod soundtrack, which arrives July 31st, contains 30 tracks of mostly Green Day songs, as well as a few tunes of the aforementioned fictional band Analog Dogs. 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

0: this morning?
1: Aw, hey, don't worry.
0: It's Chad and Evan, Nights on the Wolf.
2: How about those Blue Jays, huh? Oh, man, are they bad.
3: They're rough, yeah.
2: Yeah, they're really having. And you expect them, you know, after their run last year, maybe it was just pure luck, but you'd expect them to be having a decent season.
3: You know, it was Bo Bichette.
2: Ooh.
3: He was injured for a good chunk of it, but...
2: Yeah.
3: And also, he's not really proving anything in New York.
2: He's going to say, he hasn't done much, but maybe he did more. Nah, he didn't do that much. Anyway, we're going to talk about how bad the Jays are right away.

0: Evan on The Wolf.
1: So, yesterday, I was talking about the Jays, and I was like, well, I think they got hammered on Saturday. Like, I think they absolutely got crushed on Saturday, and they did. The Mariners absolutely hammered them, and then they beat them again on Sunday. Mm-hmm. And then yesterday, the Jays were playing the Giants. I was like, okay, maybe here we go. Here we go. And they lost 10-1. They went almost 30 innings without scoring a run.
2: 29.2, to be exact.
1: That is absolutely ridiculous. But that's not even the worst. They were, let's see, they were 2 1/3 innings away from matching their franchise record of 32 innings from May of 1981.
2: Yeah.
1: Wow.
2: And like, they're not, they don't even seem like the same Blue Jays from last season.
1: Not even close.
2: And the argument up to this point, and you'll hear this a bit. Listen, I'm a Red Sox fan. This is an argument I make all the time.
1: But you're a ball fan.
2: Yeah. Yeah, I like it when Toronto does well because people get excited for baseball in Canada, and that's good. You know, I like that. The argument is always, well, there's still lots of ball left. Still lots of season left.
1: Yeah.
2: They're over 90 games played.
1: Right, like, so they're coming up on 60 games left.
2: Yeah, like, you got to get your poop in a group, as they say.
1: Which is still crazy to say, you know? Like, they're over 90, and it's like, well, they got 60 games
2: left. There's still a chance left, yeah. Well, and what really angers me is the Rays are on top. They have no business.
1: Obviously, they do.
2: The city doesn't support them. Mm-hmm. Their ballpark is the worst ballpark in all of baseball. Like, Tropicana Field is a dump. When it's operational, is a dump.
1: Right.
2: Right? And some people would say, well, that's a Cinderella story. No, it's not. They're the Carolina Hurricanes of baseball. Well, they're just...
1: Carolina had a pretty good run this year.
2: Yeah.
1: I don't know if you remember.
2: Yeah, and the Yankees, they're doing really well, too. It's not even fair that the Jays and Red Sox are in the AL East.
1: It's a tough division.
2: The Red Sox suck this.
1: You're just taking out your aggression garbage on how bad your team is.
2: They're garbage.

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0: Calgary, Alberta.
1: Mm-hmm.
2: There's a big thing there to do with the Cowboys. Cowboys and the confectionery Cowboys, they all come out.
1: They all do.
2: And then they dance to rap music and club music and rave music.
1: They kick up their boots.
2: Yeah. I'm talking about Calgary Stampede. It is a nightmare. We'll get to it shortly.

0: Nights on the Wolf.
1: Few people I know that live in Calgary. Calgary, Alberta. I saw the post photos from Calgary Stampede. Can we? We also need, just like Dole Whip, we need to stop acting like Calgary Stampede is appealing.
2: Yeah, there is too many people. It is packed. Your shoulder to shoulder. You wait in line if you want to go and do the actual rides and stuff. You wait in line for hours.
1: If you want to go into the bar, you wait in line. Like, it's just...
2: If you want to go watch a show, unless you're there hours ahead of time for the free show at the Coca-Cola stage,
1: right.
2: You got to be there. You're way back. You can barely even see.
1: I've been to the Stampede once in my life, and I promised myself afterward that I would never go back.
2: But here's the thing with Stampede. There is the grounds. There are amazing shows that happen there all the time.
1: Yeah.
2: There's so many great things, but it's everything else that's happening around the city, right? Like, there's nonstop breakfasts, and you're drinking.
1: Yeah, you can eat pancakes and have beer and clam for, like... whole week, Evan. Beer and clam. I know you like
2: days.
1: That.
2: Yeah. Oh, my favorite thing. Mm-hmm. I'd have a beermosa.
1: Sure.
2: Is what I would have.
1: Yeah.
2: But yeah, it's nonstop with that and the different Stampede parties. And I mean, let's not forget the rodeo itself, though. That rules. I love going to the Stampede rodeo.
1: And I also like the idea of confectionery cowboys, you know.
2: There's a lot of those.
1: It gives you a chance to put on your cowboy boots that you wear once a year.
2: Mm-hmm. Well, they look nice that way.
1: That you spent $700 on, and then you got the cowboy hat, of course, that you put on. But it's not an actual cowboy hat. It's like one of those ones that you got at the Toby Keith bar in Nashville.
2: Right. It looks like one.
1: And it looks like it's well-worn. Mm-hmm. Right? Like, it's worn out. It's like brown and straw. There's holes in it and stuff.
2: Oh, yeah.
1: But you bought it like that?
2: As long as you put a feather in it, you'll look okay. You know? Feather in a cowboy hat,
1: it's a classy move.
2: Super classy.
1: Yeah.
2: You fit right in with it.
1: And
2: tickle
1: also,
2: someone's nose.
1: Of course, a plaid shirt.
2: Well, you've got to have the plaid, the button-up plaid.
1: Yeah, you've got to have that. And then, I don't know, Ed Hardy jeans? I don't know what kids are wearing.
2: No, you gotta have Wranglers. Gotta have.
1: Again,
2: if you're starched,
1: starched,
2: 100%, super stiff.
1: Like,
2: can't bend your knees, can't sit
1: that's
2: down.
1: Right. That's right. No, but the only real cowboys actually do that, right?
2: Well, I don't know if they do. Do they actually?
1: I don't think they care to do that at all. I think they're like, hey, whatever.
2: These are comfortable.
1: Most cowboys I know don't even wear cowboy hats. Like. You know, like,
2: right.
1: They wear whatever's comfortable to get out in the field.
2: And that's what they should do.
1: Yeah.

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4: Eagles have announced four new performances at the Las Vegas Sphere. The new December dates at the state-of-the-art venue join previously announced concerts happening in September and November. The latest additions bring their historic run to a total of 68 shows at the venue. Tickets for the newly announced shows go on sale Friday, July 17th to the general public, and artist presale will happen on Wednesday, July 15th. No need for the big box store. 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
6: Green Day have announced the soundtrack to their upcoming new movie, Nimrods, and have unleashed the new single, I'm Never Gonna R.I.P. 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The movie, which hits theaters on August 14th, was co-produced by the guys in Green Day. The Nimrods soundtrack, which arrives July 31st, contains 30 tracks of mostly Green Day songs, as well as a few tunes of the aforementioned fictional band Analog Dogs. 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

0: Nation lives on 620 CKRM. I'm Dave Thomas, voice of the Saskatchewan Roughriders. Sunday is game day as the Riders take on the Hamilton Tiger Cats. Countdown to kickoff with Tegan Witko and Wes Cates is at 2. 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And kickoff with Luke Mullender and I is at 5. 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

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Remember that? Yeah, think about that for a second. You're old. Celebrating our 30th year on the air. The Wolf.

0: Nation lives on 620 CKRM. I'm Dave Thomas, voice of the Saskatchewan Roughriders. 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And kickoff with Luke Mullender and I is at 5. 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

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Just let me know if you wanna go to that home out on the range. You got a lot of nice girls.

0: Dolly.
1: Billy Corgan.
2: William?
1: William.
0: But this is, he always goes by his middle name, too.
1: He seems a little insufferable. Like, I don't think I'd want to meet Billy Corgan. Like,
0: yeah, he doesn't want to meet you.
1: Yeah. Hold on, I should say, I would like to meet him to say I've met him.
0: William Patrick Corgan, that's what it is.
1: Right.
0: Junior. Born March 17th of 1967.
1: But anybody who goes by Billy Corgan for years and then is like, I want to be addressed as William now. Like, come
0: William
1: on.
0: William Patrick Corgan Jr.
1: Right.
0: Born March 17th, 1967.
1: Bill Burr's brother.
0: That's right.
1: I don't know. I go back and forth on William. Sometimes I'm like, yeah, you know, he should get more respect.
0: Mm-hmm.
1: And then sometimes I'm like, he asks for too much respect.
0: He does.
1: Yeah.
0: Yeah.
1: Yeah.
0: Yeah, it's...
1: But the Pumpkins, listen, I can't deny the Pumpkins.
0: Man, great albums.
1: Yeah.
0: So many good songs.
1: In the 90s?
0: Mm-hmm.
1: They were great.
0: Sure. What about Zwan?
1: I didn't like Zwan.
0: Yeah, they had a one-off. There was one album. He's going to release like 67 songs coming up here.
1: It was a little too hipstery. You know?
0: Yeah, I mean, no one knew what a hipster was back in 2000 when that came up.
1: But it wasn't Pumpkins. Like, it was very... It was bubblegummy. What's that?
0: Pumpkins were broken up.
1: Yeah.
0: So.
1: And then...
0: Yeah, something.
1: I will say this, too. I even liked newer Pumpkins, like Zeitgeist, when that album came out.
0: That was a good album.
1: I liked that album.
0: It was a good album.
1: Yeah.
0: Mm-hmm.
1: Anyway, I digress.
0: William Patrick Corgan Jr. Born March 17th, 1967.
1: Yes, that's right. That's St. Patrick's Day.
3: From the sasktoday.ca newsroom, this is Wolf News.
1: Maybe that's why his middle name is Patrick.
0: Probably.
1: Well, that would make sense.
0: It makes tons of sense.
1: Born on St. Patrick's Day.
0: Yeah, that's right.
1: I just learned something.
0: You just taught yourself something.
1: Yeah. The Regina Police Service has confirmed the deployment of a serious incident response team after a non-fatal police-related shooting took place in the early hours of Tuesday morning. Officers responded to a home on the 800 block of Elphinstone shortly after 2 a.m., finding a man had fired a crossbow and was threatening people inside the home. An altercation took place between officers and the incident ending with two officers shooting the man and injuring him. The serious incident response team is also investigating the death of a man near Kipling. RCMP officers responded to a call of a drunk driver Monday afternoon. RCMP found a 58-year-old man in a vehicle in a ditch. After refusing to leave the vehicle, officers removed him forcefully. The suspect went into medical distress. CPR was administered by police and EMS. Responders declared the man dead. Those who ride Neuron e-scooters in Regina will notice a change. Neuron Mobility Canada has been taken over by the company Lime, so those bright orange scooters will soon be bright green. So you'll see bright green at the bottom of Wascana.
0: You know? If you can see through it.
1: Yeah, that's right. Actually, they'll be tougher to see at the bottom of Wascana now.
0: Probably.
1: Bad idea. E-scooters have been operational in Saskatchewan since 2023. That's Wolf News. For more local news, head to sasktoday.ca.
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0: Argentina pulled off a huge comeback at the FIFA World Cup yesterday to beat Egypt. They were down 2-0 until they scored their first goal in the 79th minute. And then they followed with two more. It was like 84 minutes or 83 minutes and then 90 plus two, so the penalty time. Pretty crazy comeback there. Switzerland top Colombia in penalty kicks. Quarterfinal number one gets underway today between France and Morocco. Moose Jaw captured the Trans-Canada Clash series against the Regina Red Sox after taking both games in the doubleheader last night. Red Sox have the day off today, then they host Okotoks tomorrow. Words you don't hear often. The Jays won. They beat the Giants. Yeah, they won, Chad.
1: Hold on.
0: They won.
1: They scored more than
0: another
1: one
0: team.
1: Run?
0: Yeah, they got nine, actually. They won 9-3 yesterday. Rubber matches today at 1:45. In a surprising turn of events, Ottawa Senators legend Daniel Alfredson is joining the Toronto Maple Leafs as an associate coach. He was coaching with the Ottawa Senators.
1: Yeah.
0: And now he's with the Toronto Maple Leafs. Those are rivals, Chad.
1: They sure are.
0: Those are rivals.
1: Yeah, I don't like it.
0: No.
1: I actually don't care.
0: I don't either. Some people might, though.
1: Yeah.
0: The three Ottawa Senators fans listening to us right now. Kyle Lowry also, he is now, he's officially retired as a Toronto Raptor after signing a one-day deal. For more local sports, you can check out sportscage.com.
3: This is Wolf Weather.
1: Mainly sunny and 25 today, 27 tomorrow with a slight chance of showers. This is where it gets crazy. So Country Thunder, they're saying 31 Friday for the high, 32 Saturday.
0: What's crazy about that?
1: 35 Sunday.
0: Oh, that's real crazy, actually.
1: Yep. Yeah. We're getting up there. Those are potential heat warning numbers.
0: Those are real warm days.
1: Right now, it's a little misty out there. Mm-hmm. Actually, you could see it as I was driving into the city. I could see that line. It was like at Winnipeg Street, and there was just a line into the downtown area of fog.
0: Oh, there's some on the highways, too.
1: Was there?
0: Yeah, on the 46.
1: Don't go into the mist. Oh. Stephen King taught me that. Right. 12 right now at the Wolf.
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0: Chad and Evan on The Wolf.
1: Yesterday, we're going to talk about soccer again, which is crazy.
2: Sure.
1: It is crazy.
2: Yeah.
1: Yesterday, Egypt went up 2-0 over Argentina.
2: Yeah.
1: And then the dramatic comeback that was something else. It was the 79th minute that Argentina scored their first goal.
2: And it was Messi too, wasn't it?
1: No.
2: Oh, okay.
1: It was not Messi. Messi got the second
2: goal. That's what it was.
1: Like the 83rd minute, I do believe. Uh-huh. And then 2 minutes into the penalty time there, you know, the extra time when the game comes to the end.
2: Which I hate.
1: Well, they got to do it because they don't blow the whistle. Like the clock doesn't stop when the whistle goes.
2: Blow the whistle then.
1: But they blow the whistle, but they don't stop the clock.
2: No, stop the clock then.
1: I agree. But it's not something we're used to. So that's why they add in this extra time.
2: Do it like we're used to. Okay.
1: Like, make it like for us.
2: And everything should, yes, that's right.
1: And then, they ended up coming back and winning, 3-2. Their first goal was scored in the 79th minute. And then he won 3-2. That's crazy. Egypt's manager's not too happy about it either.
2: Well, yeah, there's a goal that shouldn't have been allowed, they're saying.
1: Well, and he's saying that FIFA wants to keep Messi in the World Cup.
2: No, FIFA's not corrupt like that. They're all here for the sport.
1: They're here to make everything equal playing ground for everyone.
2: That's right.
1: So you're on Egypt's side with this.
2: Because
1: Egypt had a goal, but they're saying it was a shirt pull.
2: I'm just going to say this. Egypt calling anybody corrupt is a little bit of the kettle calling the pot black, you know? Like,
1: it's the exact same thing.
2: It seems a little...
1: I love the controversy that's going on with the World Cup now. Everything was great until these knockout rounds. Now everyone's just whining and complaining about every little thing.
2: Including us.
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1: You know, I didn't get an invite to Taylor Swift's wedding, and we all know how upset about that I am.
2: Oh, yeah. You're not one of the A to D list celebrities that was there.
1: I guess not. Actually, you know, I there's nothing I love more than canceled plans. It's awesome. And I will admit, I am at that age now, too, where people will invite me to weddings even, and there might be times when I'll be like, nah, I'm good. Charles Barkley is that guy. I like Charles Barkley because he seems like an everyday dude.
2: You're pretty much just, you are Charles Barkley. You are terrible. Saskatchewan's version of Charles Barkley.
1: Terrible. Yeah. I don't gamble as much, though.
2: Golf swing's the same.
1: Yeah, it kind of is. No, it's not. I don't pause halfway down like he does. It's weird. I kind of do. Charles Barkley said that he was invited to Taylor Swift's wedding. Somebody asked him on a radio show. They were like, why didn't you go? He's like, well, I was invited, but I declined because I just wanted to hang out and play golf with my buddies. I don't want to dress up is what he said.
2: I don't blame him. I don't like dressing up either.
1: I hate dressing up. And my wife loves dressing up. Like, you know, likes it when we get all dolled up to go out. Likes that kind of thing. I don't. I don't like putting on the old monkey suit. Like, it's just, I feel trapped when
2: I'm not a fan. Even you know, not even putting on a full suit. You know, even just
1: anything that buttons up.
2: Yeah. You know, I'm just not a fan. Not a fan. I gotta put your leg prisons on.
1: Yeah.
2: You know, I don't like that.
1: Like Bill Burr, the second time I brought Bill Burr up today. Bill Burr, the comedian, he once said, he's like, there's two different kinds of skinny. There's button-up shirt skinny, and there's button-up shirt and the ability to sit down skinny.
2: It's true.
1: Like, if you can sit down with a button-up shirt, great, but sometimes they like to,
2: you know, the buttons like to push out.
1: They're like, I want to give up on life, and you're like, no!
2: Just like,
1: no, I got to go to the cheesecake table. You don't get to do that.
2: Cheesecake table? If there's an event, there's a cheesecake table, I'm there.
1: Dessert table, but there should be just a cheesecake table. Let it be so. Somebody do it.
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1: The Regina Police Service has confirmed the deployment of the serious incident response team after a non-fatal police-related shooting took place in the early hours of Tuesday morning. Officers responded to a home on the 800 block of Elphinstone shortly after 2 a.m., finding a man had fired a crossbow and was threatening people inside the home. An altercation took place between officers and ended with two officers shooting and injuring the man. The serious incident response team is also investigating the death of a man near Kipling. RCMP officers responded to a call of a drunk driver Monday afternoon. RCMP found a 58-year-old man in a vehicle in a ditch. After refusing to leave the vehicle, officers removed him forcefully. The suspect went into medical distress. CPR was administered by police and EMS, and responders declared the man dead. And the U.S. has once again launched strikes on Iran this morning and revoked a license authorizing the sale of Iranian oil after the U.S. accused Iran of attacking ships in the Strait of Hormuz. U.S. President Donald Trump has called the current ceasefire over and warned that negotiators can talk, but he thinks they're wasting their time. Oil prices have once again shot up in response. It'll be interesting to see if anybody shorted that or if anybody bought some oil.
2: Some stocks?
1: Stocks before the announcement was made.
2: Are you telling me governments are corrupt?
1: Nah, not all governments. I take that back. That's Wolf News. For more local news, head to sasktoday.ca.
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2: Oh, old Argentina, eh?

0: They were down 2-0 to Egypt. And then bang, bang, bang.
1: Yep.
0: 3 goals.
1: Just like that.
0: Pretty quick. The first one was scored in the 79th minute to complete the comeback at the FIFA World Cup yesterday, beating Egypt 3-2. Switzerland topped Colombia in penalty kicks. Quarterfinal number one is today between France and Morocco. Moose Jaw captured the Trans-Canada Clash Series against the Regina Red Sox after taking both games in the doubleheader last night. Red Sox have the day off today, then host Okotoks tomorrow. You're not going to hear this often. The Jays won. They beat the Giants 9-3 yesterday. Rubber matches today at 1:45. And in a surprising turn of events, the Ottawa Senators, Ottawa Senators legend Daniel Alfredson is joining the Toronto Maple Leafs as an associate coach. For more local sports, check out sportscage.com.
2: This is Wolf Weather.
1: A real heater on the way. Today, 25 with sunshine. That's nice. 27 with a chance of showers tomorrow. Okay. 31 with sunshine Friday. 32 Saturday with sunshine. 35 for the final day of Country Thunder with sunshine. Yeah. Could be
0: warm.
1: Yep.
0: With sunscreen. Water.
1: Evan's going to wear short shorts.
0: Oh, yeah.
1: Yeah. Yeah.
0: Oh, yeah. You know, my junk's going to be hanging out.
1: Cheeks. Yep.
0: Careful.
1: It's misty out there right now in 13 at the Wolf.
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1: Now, I don't know if I'm into this kind of gimmick, but hear me out. Okay. I like Uncrustables.
2: I do too.
1: I like putters.
2: Sure, I do too.
1: They have now combined Lab Golf. Their zero torque putters have skyrocketed in popularity.
2: Yeah, they're insanely expensive, by the way.
1: Well, just you wait. Uh-huh. So now, the sole of this putter,
2: yeah,
1: it's an Uncrustable. The putter has a cartoon Uncrustable, and the golf brand's own lab rat mascot.
2: Uh-huh.
1: It's only going to cost you $2,000.
2: Right, yeah.
1: That's it. Yeah. But here's what it includes, though.
2: Okay. Okay.
1: The head cover.
2: Oh, good. Thank you.
1: You know, an accessory pack with divot tool and ball marker.
2: Oh, thank you so much.
1: Yeah.
2: Each something putter, that a lot of promotional companies just give away. But yeah.
1: Yeah. Yeah. Each putter will also come in a box with a classic checkered tablecloth pattern.
2: So it comes in an Uncrustable box.
1: Yeah. Well, I guess. Yeah, it would. Yeah, that's right.
2: Great.
1: But here's
2: awesome.
1: The other thing.
2: Mm-hmm.
1: It comes with a coupon for a 15 carton of Uncrustables, too. So, I mean, you pay $2,000 for the Uncrustables.

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0: for sure it is.
1: Yeah.
0: Absolutely it is.
1: Some golf people will pay whatever it takes for certain items. 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
0: towel,
1: 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Sure.
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1: Yeah.
0: The pitch mark repairer.
1: Okay.
0: Ball marker. 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
1: Ah.
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0: Chad and Evan on the Wolf.
1: Construction. Well, you know, I just turn it on my mic because who cares?
2: I get you. Construction crews were working on a high-rise in Manhattan yesterday. There's a commercial high-rise. It's about 30 floors high, and they were converting it to residential.
1: Uh-huh.
2: All right, and the crews noticed, they were on the 21st floor, and they noticed some cracking in the structure.
1: Right.
2: And they said, that's not good. So they evacuated, and then all of a sudden, the 21st to the 26th floor of this building, which, by the way, is right in the middle of Midtown Manhattan, the busiest part of Manhattan, they actually started to like crumble.
1: Oh.
2: So the floors actually started to cave in, and they were like, this building is going to come down.
1: Right.
2: Again, a 30-story high-rise.
1: That's big.
2: Yeah. So they shut down major portions of Manhattan yesterday. Basically, a huge zone where people weren't allowed in. And again, it's New York. That's going to be an issue.
1: Yeah, no kidding.
2: Major traffic issues and stuff like that.
1: Imagine if they have to demo it. The size of the area they're going to have to shut down. Like, crazy. How would you even demo something like that in Manhattan?
2: Yeah, I mean, it's got to be done.
1: It happened one other time in 2001,
2: Yikes. But the thing is, this one, it's 37 stories. And they say they've shorted up and that it should be okay. Yeah, okay, it should be okay. Who's going to want to move into this building now? Yeah,
1: not me.
2: Nope.
1: Not a chance. Nope. I wouldn't even want to walk by that building. You're seeing it like sticking out. You know, like, I don't know.
2: But you know that people in New York, there are certain people that are like, hey, might get a deal.
0: Absolutely nothing says summer like sneaking out of work early for a round of golf. 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
1: One at a time, of course.
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0: The Regina Police Service has confirmed the deployment of the Serious Incident Response Team after a non-fatal police-related shooting took place in the early hours of Tuesday morning. Officers responded to a home on the 800 block of Elphinstone shortly after 2 a.m., finding a man had fired a crossbow and was threatening people inside the home. An altercation took place between officers and the suspect and ended with two officers shooting and injuring the man. The Serious Incident Response Team is also investigating the death of a man near Kipling. RCMP officers responded to a call of a drunk driver Monday afternoon. RCMP found a 58-year-old man in a vehicle in a ditch. After refusing to leave the vehicle, officers removed him forcefully. The suspect went into medical distress. CPR was administered by police and EMS. Responders declared the man dead. And the U.S. has once again launched strikes on Iran this morning and revoked a license authorizing the sale of Iranian oil after the U.S. accused Iran of attacking ships in the Strait of Hormuz. U.S. President Donald Trump has called the current ceasefire over and warned that negotiators can talk, but he thinks they're wasting their time. Oil prices have once again shot up in response. That's Wolf News. For more local news, head to sasktoday.ca.
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3: Argentina is down 2-0 to Egypt, and then the comeback started at the 79th minute. Argentina pulled off a 3-2 come-from-behind win at the FIFA World Cup round of 16 yesterday. So it is now quarterfinal time. Switzerland also topped Colombia yesterday. So quarterfinal number one today between France and Morocco. Moose Jaw captured the Trans-Canada Clash Series against the Regina Red Sox after taking both games in the doubleheader last night. Red Sox have the day off today, then host Okotoks tomorrow. The Jays won. They actually won. They had more than one run or zero runs in a game. They beat the Giants 9-3 yesterday.
0: Nine?
3: Yeah.
0: That's crazy.
3: Yeah. Rubber matches today at 1:45. And Daniel Alfredson of the Ottawa Senators is now a Toronto Maple Leaf. He is now signed on as an associate coach. For more local sports, check out sportscage.com.
1: This is Wolf Weather.
0: 25 the high today with mainly sunshine, which, by the way, is our norm for this time of year. 25 is the usual. 27 with a chance of showers into tomorrow. All right, heating up. Friday, 31 with sunshine. 32 with sunshine on Saturday. 35 with sun on Sunday. If you're camping out at Country Thunder, make sure you throw some bottled waters in there. Okay?
3: Oh, yeah, lots of them.
0: Goodness sakes. Right now, misty and 14 at the Wolf.
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3: Just the usual hauntings for construction and nothing else accident-wise or anything else that should affect you that we know of. 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

0: Mornings with Chad and Evan.
1: Can somebody please explain to me why a tarantula was crossing the street, crossing Fleet Street to be precise, in Regina yesterday?
2: Probably because it escaped from somewhere. Someone's missing their pet tarantula, and that sucks. Correct. I like tarantulas.
1: The correct answer was to get to the other side.
2: Oh. Yeah, I missed that one.
1: It had to be somebody's pet, right?
2: Yeah, well, I don't know if you know this, but, you know, tarantulas are not native to Saskatchewan.
1: Okay.
2: You know, they're not acclimatized to the weather we have here. I don't think they could survive a winter.
1: Right.
2: They're a little hairy, but they're not that hairy.
1: If you're getting at weird pets, you gotta watch them.
2: Hey, like, listen, there is a video of a guy, I believe in Saskatoon, sitting with like a 15-foot python on a city bus bench.
1: Yeah.
2: You know, that's a weird pet.
1: That's a weird dude.
2: That is a weird dude. I like tarantulas, though. They're pretty cool.
1: I don't mind spiders. But if I saw a snake, like if I saw a python going across the road, first off, I'd run that thing over. I don't care. You can say, hey, I don't care, all you snake. I don't care. I'd do it. Mm. I'd do it.
2: You would. Yeah, you're not a fan of snakes.
1: Despise them. I despise, and there, I know we're going to get emails, and because snake now, people are
2: gonna,
1: weird.
2: You're going to get an email because I like snakes.
1: Snake people.
2: Don't lump me in with you with this.
1: Snake people, they're strange people. And I know I'm going to get emails, texts, whatever.
2: Chat at
1: about
2: the wall,
1: it.
2: What is your email?
1: It's whatever you want it to be. Okay? You could. I'm not saying my email because they're going to do it. They'll look it up.
2: It's pretty simple, eh? You find that on the internet very easily.
1: Yeah, it's all over the place, but just...
2: I like snakes, so... Don't lump me in with Chad. I like spiders, too.
1: No, I don't mind spiders.
2: I would like a pet tarantula.
1: No.
2: I would also like a pet rat.
1: I don't like the idea of having a pet that can fit in my vents. You know?
2: Right. Like a hamster.
1: Yeah. Even a hamster. Like, those things can get into your electrical, you know?
2: Sure.
1: But then they'll crawl through your vents, and then they'll haunt you. Like if you are a snake person, mm-hmm. and your pet snake escaped in your house,
2: yeah, they would cuddle up with you in bed and, you know, wrap around you and try and stay warm at night, right? That's all they're trying to do. Trying to stay warm. They're not trying to kill you.
1: I know why you want a snake.
2: Why do I want a snake, man?
1: That's why. Because you want to go up to people and say, I got a snake, man.
2: I wouldn't feed it beer, though.
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1: If you had FU money, what is one purchase that you would make? Like, I'm talking like a lot of money where you could just be like, I'm going to drop $30 million right now.
2: $30
1: million? Yeah.
2: Oh, boy. Like a plane. Something like that. Like a private jet.
1: Right.
2: Yeah.
1: Okay. Yeah, that's a good one. I think a lot of people would say that.
2: Yeah.
1: I have another thing. I have something else that I would absolutely consider buying. This is going up for auction coming up here on July 14th, Sotheby's in New York. There is a 67 million year old Tyrannosaurus Rex skeleton going up for sale. It is going up for auction later this month. It could become the most expensive dinosaur fossil ever sold. It's expected to fetch between 20 and $30 million at this auction. It is 12 feet tall, contains 183 individual bones, making it one of the most complete T-Rex skeletons ever found.
2: Why would you buy that? Like, what are you going to do with it? Unless
1: I would, who else do you, would you know that could say, besides Nicolas Cage, that could say, I have a Tyrannosaurus Rex in my house. I think he has a full skull, but that's it. Just the skull, not the whole skeleton. Well, you walk into someone's house and you see that, you'd be like, man, this place is so cool.
2: Well, Scotty, and you could just go to East End.
1: Yeah, but you don't own Scotty. Scotty's not in your house. You got to drive hours to see Scotty when you could just wake up in the morning and say, hey, Gus, what's up, brother?
2: Just name your T-Rex?
1: No, that's what its name is already. Named Gus.
2: No, I'd change that. I don't like that name.
1: No, Gus is a great name for a T-Rex.
2: Steve.
1: Steve's not a good name.
2: It's definitely got to be a human name, though. Like Scotty. Mm-hmm. It's got to be a human name for a T-Rex. Mm-hmm. Or something Tron. You know,
1: so like, here's what this thing also contains. It actually contains the belly ribs, which most complete T-Rex fossils don't have. They're typically always missing. This was discovered in South Dakota in 2021. Pretty cool. It actually has the belly ribs with it as well.
2: I don't find that cool.
1: What?
2: Not 20.
1: You don't
2: crack your knuckles.
1: Yeah, that's right.
2: Not $20 million. Cool.
1: Absolutely. That was worth every. That is worth every single penny.
2: What are you going to do? What are you, Michael Jackson? You're just buying weird things to put up in your house?
1: Yeah, absolutely.
2: Your house isn't big enough for a T-Rex.
1: I'm not saying right now. I'm saying if I had FU money, it would be. Right?
3: You'd be like, I want to build a mansion. Foyer needs to be big enough to house a Tyrannosaurus Rex.
1: It's 12 feet tall. Imagine how long that thing would be. You know? How about you could put the... You could put your kitchen table, you know, your dining room table underneath it. You could be eating under Gus. It actually even has evidence of a violent prehistoric life, too. You could tell it was in all sorts of fights. It has bite marks across the skull.
2: Sweet.
1: Maybe it
2: That's
1: was
2: pretty
1: killed.
2: Cool.
1: Maybe it was killed by another T-Rex, a bigger, stronger T-Rex.
2: Huh.
1: Dude, $30 million? That's it.
2: I'd rather get the band T-Rex to perform at my house.
1: No.
2: Why not?
1: I don't know. Something about banging a gong and all that. But no. This is a T-Rex, a full skull in your house.
2: You got to have a dream, I guess.
1: Yeah, I guess. Dare to dream.
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taken from the night. Push the pawn right through the pass. And this one's for the silence and the questions that it brings.

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2: The Regina Police Service has confirmed the deployment of the serious incident response team after a non-fatal police-related shooting took place in the early hours of Tuesday morning. Officers responded to a home on the 800 block of Elphinstone shortly after 2 a.m., finding a man had fired a crossbow and was threatening people inside the home. An altercation took place between officers and ended with two officers shooting and injuring the man. The serious incident response team is also investigating the death of a man near Kipling. RCMP officers responded to a call of a drunk driver Monday afternoon. RCMP found a 58-year-old man in a vehicle in a ditch. After refusing to leave the vehicle, officers removed him forcefully. The suspect went into medical distress. CPR was administered by police and EMS. Responders declared the man dead. And those who ride Neuron e-scooters in Regina will notice a change. Neuron Mobility Canada has been taken over by the company Lime, so those bright orange scooters will soon be taken over by lime green ones. E-scooters have been operational in Saskatchewan since 2023. That's Wolf News. For more local news, head to sasktoday.ca.
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3: Argentina was down at the FIFA World Cup yesterday against Egypt, 2-0. And then at the 79th minute, they scored their first goal, followed by two more to win 3-2 and move on to the quarterfinals. Also yesterday, Switzerland topped Colombia in penalty kicks. Quarterfinal number one gets underway today between France and Morocco. Moose Jaw captured the Trans-Canada Clash Series against the Regina Red Sox after taking both games in a doubleheader yesterday. Red Sox have the day off today and then host Okotoks tomorrow. Words you don't hear often. The Toronto Blue Jays won. They beat the Giants 9-3 yesterday. The rubber match is today at 1:45. And the Ottawa Senators legend Daniel Alfredson is joining the Toronto Maple Leafs as an associate coach after years and years and years with Ottawa. You know, after playing there and coaching there, now he's a Toronto Maple Leaf. Mm. For more local sports, check out sportscage.com.
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2: Today going for a high of 25 with a mix of sun and cloud, 27 with the chance of showers tomorrow, 31 for Friday with sunshine, 32 and sun on Saturday, 35 and sun on Sunday. Right now, it's misty out there at 14 at the Wolf.
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1: Tilly Norwood. So that might be a name that's familiar to you.
2: Nope, not at all.
1: Okay. All right, then. Tilly Norwood is the first AI actress. Actor. Right, actress is not a thing anymore. Actor. So she was... it's weird even saying she because it's like... It. Yeah, pretty much. They are now saying there's a movie coming out featuring Tilly Norwood called Misaligned. And it will be put together by a British studio, and it will be a combination of both live actors and AI actors. Tilly Norwood will be the star, and it will be all about a digital AI character trying to get human-like qualities. Yeah. So what they're trying to do is they're trying to get you to fall in love with an AI character.
2: Nope, won't watch it.
1: I'm not doing it either. I just... No. Honestly, it's guys like me that are perpetuating AI and say, like, I used to think the idea of AI was cool. And I still think AI is useful in, like, medical science, things like that.
2: Sure.

0: But other than that, I don't see the upswing from it anymore.
1: Yeah, I don't. You know, when people use it constantly in the workplace, very annoying. And you can read right through it.
0: It breeds laziness.
1: 100% it does. Actually, when you were, I was doing some giveaways when you were away last week.
0: Right.
1: And you could tell people were using AI for it.
0: Of course.
1: Like, they don't be doing that.
0: Yeah, they'll use it for everything. Mm-hmm. It and also
1: again, certain things it is helpful. You know, if you're in a hurry, it's good for that.
0: But don't you, when you watch a movie, that's what makes you truly appreciate the movie is the ability to act. When I watch a really good actor and I'm like, "Oh my God, how are they even doing that?" Mm-hmm. You know, how are they that in the moment?
1: Right.
0: Right? But if a computer's doing it, big deal.
1: It's fake. There's no emotion behind it.
0: Right. It's
1: There's
0: just
1: no
0: a
1: talent.
0: It's programmed.
1: Mm-hmm. I won't watch it. I just, there's certain things, and you know, and there are some musicians that are all for AI, but again, I'm not really feeling it.
0: Not very many.
1: No, not many, but there are a few. And you know, some of them are like, okay, well, we'll use it for when my voice is gone. Right. And then AI can kind of help and use my voice for songs that I've wrote. You know?
0: So when basically the old crew that won't ever have to deal with the future of it.
1: Essentially, yeah. So like if Motley Crue was wanting to put out music and use old Vince Neil's voice,
0: right,
1: they could do that because Vince Neil's voice now, they should actually just get a Vince Neil hologram up there at this point because this is
0: just the absolute worst.
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8: 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And The Wolf is playing them

0: Mornings with Chad and Evan.
1: Gonna be a real scorcher out there.
2: Real heater.
1: Yeah.
2: Not bad today and tomorrow. Like 25 today, 27 tomorrow. But when Country Thunder really kicks into full swing, it gets going Thursday. But when the main stage kicks off on Friday, 31 the high there, 32 on Saturday, and 35 on Sunday. And those numbers have actually gone up through the week.
1: I really hope that, you know, maybe just overnight, just a little bit of a rain to kind of cool it off a little bit. Nothing crazy.
2: And a little bit of a breeze, but not crazy wind.
1: No. Just a bit of a breeze. You could have that.
2: Because the thing is, we're in that area now where not only could you get heat, but you could get crazy bugs.
1: Oh, yeah.
2: Like, we could see some real mosquito issues, too.
1: Pterodactyls. Yeah. Size mosquitoes out there, eh?
2: Right. But everything's good if you prepare.
1: Right.
2: You know, if you prepare for it, it's all good.
1: You thinking about getting a flat of water? Get two.
2: Get a couple flats.
1: You need at least that.
2: And if you have a lot of water and somebody doesn't, hand them out.
1: Yeah. Get some Gatorade. Yeah, get a flat of that.
2: Yeah.
1: You know?
2: Get those electrolytes in you.
1: Gotta get the electrolytes in you.
2: And usually we do say, you know, beer, water.
1: But Sunday it might be beer, water.
2: It might be.
1: And then eventually you could probably go beer, water.
2: Eventually, but you got to make sure you're well hydrated.
1: You have to.
2: You're going to want to stay out of the sun, too. Sunscreen. Got to wear that sunscreen.
1: Got to have the sunscreen.
2: You know, some people, they're always like, I don't do sunscreen.
1: Well, you're stupid.
2: Those people are stupid. Because, you know, I know people like that.
1: Mm-hmm.
2: And they get away with it, you know, for now.
1: Yeah.
2: Until they don't.
1: I got burnt on the weekend. You know, last weekend I burnt my shoulders.
2: Yeah.
1: And I got to sunscreen up this weekend. You know, I was in the shade for most of the day on Sunday.
2: Yeah.
1: But I still burnt.
2: It'll still get you.
1: Oh, yeah.
2: It'll still get you.
1: It got me. It got me.
2: Yeah. So seriously, though, it is no joke. When it gets up to 35 degrees, like, we could see some heat warnings as well. Although overnight lows are still supposed to be around 18.
1: That's so okay.
2: That's how they evaluate heat warnings. It's not so much daytime temperature. It's overnight temperatures.
1: Mm-hmm.
2: So 18 is, that's reasonable. Might not have to really bring a hoodie.
1: Nah, you still need a hoodie. You just never know. You never know. You might need a hoodie.
2: But
1: nice to have a hoodie.
2: The forecast says you might not need a poncho. The rain has been threatening the last couple of years, the last few years.
1: You gotta prepare for all situations because things can change that quickly.
2: Bring a shovel. You never know if it's going to snow. Welcome to Saskatchewan.
1: No, okay, settle down, Chad. Settle down.
0: Rider Nation lives on 620 CKRM. I'm Dave Thomas, voice of the Saskatchewan Rough Riders. 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And kickoff with Luke Mollander and I is at 5. 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
1: The Regina Police Service has confirmed the deployment of the Serious Incident Response Team after a non-fatal police-related shooting took place in the early hours of Tuesday morning. Officers responded to a home on the 800 block of Elphinstone shortly after 2 a.m., finding a man had fired a crossbow and was threatening people inside the home. An altercation took place between officers and the suspect and ended with two officers shooting and injuring the man. The Serious Incident Response Team is also investigating the death of a man near Kipling. RCMP officers responded to a call of a drunk driver Monday afternoon. RCMP found a 58-year-old man in a vehicle in a ditch. After refusing to leave the vehicle, officers removed him forcefully. The suspect went into medical distress. CPR was administered by police and EMS. Responders declared the man dead. And the U.S. has once again launched strikes on Iran this morning and revoked a license authorizing the sale of Iranian oil after the U.S. accused Iran of attacking ships in the Strait of Hormuz. U.S. President Donald Trump has called the current ceasefire over and warned that negotiators can talk, but he thinks they're wasting their time. Oil prices have once again shot up in response. That's Wolf News. You can find more local news at sasktoday.ca.
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3: Argentina pulled off a huge come-from-behind victory yesterday at the FIFA World Cup over Egypt. Now, Egypt was up 2-0, and then Argentina scored in the 79th minute, followed by two others. So they are moving on to the quarterfinals. Switzerland topped Colombia in penalty kicks. Quarterfinal number one is tomorrow. Thank you very much for pointing that out, because today is, in fact, Wednesday, not Thursday. It's tomorrow between France and Morocco. Moose Jaw captured the Trans-Canada Clash Series against the Regina Red Sox after taking both games in the doubleheader last night. Red Sox have the day off today, then host Okotoks tomorrow. The Jays won. They actually won a game.
4: What?
3: They beat the Giants 9-3 yesterday. The rubber match is today at 1:45. And the Ottawa Senators legend Daniel Alfredson is joining the Toronto Maple Leafs as an associate coach. People in Ottawa are very upset. People in Toronto probably don't care.
4: No.
3: I don't. I'm in Regina, though. More local sports, you can check out sportscage.com.
0: This is Wolf Weather.
1: 25 today with a mix of sun and cloud. That's seasonal, actually. 27 with a chance of showers tomorrow. 31 and sunny on Friday. And warmer than that into the weekend. Right now, partly cloudy and 17 at the Wolf.
0: This is Wolf Traffic.
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3: Outside of the usual hauntings, nothing going on. Except, you know, that paving's still going on Louvain. I mean, that's going to be a while, so
4: yeah,
3: get used to that. Anything you see, let us know. 306-936-9653.
0: The Wolf.

0: I think today's the last day we have these Creed tickets.
1: Okay.
0: I think. I mean, I could be wrong. That happens all the time.
1: Yeah, you're wrong quite a bit.
0: Yeah. Yeah, I am.
1: Me too. I didn't think this would work. To tell you the truth, when we started this, I was like, people aren't going to bring us their divorce papers.
0: Nope. But they sure have.
1: They sure have.
0: Yeah.
1: So let's do it again.
0: We're at 1900 Rose Street. Mm-hmm. You need to call us at 306-936-9653 when you get here.
1: Yes.
0: It can be an email.
1: It can be divorce papers via email, yes.
0: Yeah, to show us on your phone. You can have the printed copy of it.
1: Mm.
0: Doesn't matter.
1: Right.
0: You just got to come down to 1900 Rose Street. Like AJ was our first winner.
1: Yeah.
0: And we call it Divorce Dad Rock.
1: Yeah.
0: But Mandy won yesterday.
1: Divorce so Mom Rock, too.
0: Divorce Person Rock. You don't even have to be a parent.
1: That's exactly it. That's very important.
0: Mm-hmm.
1: Anybody who's been through the fun that they call a divorce,
0: mm-hmm.
1: you know, because I hear they're fun.
0: Oh, yeah.
1: And trouble-free, never a headache.
0: No. Actually, there are some that happen that way that are, like, very good and reasonable. But there's
1: the
0: a lot of others that are, like, nah.
1: The ones that are, like, we're friends.
0: Yeah. Yeah.
1: What?
0: That happened?
1: Is that a thing?
0: Bring your divorce papers to us.
1: Yeah.
0: 306-93... No. That's the number you call. 306-936-9653. When you get to the radio station.
1: You know what? And you can, if you're divorced, you can bring your ex with you if you want. You get two tickets.
0: Mm.
1: That's an option. No.
0: Oh, here's the other thing. You bring your ex with
1: right.
0: you.
1: Yeah.
0: And then you could maybe each find a partner. And then things could get real crazy. You know what I mean?
1: Well, we don't want fights, you know.
0: Hey?
1: Well, maybe we do. So we don't want fights. No, we don't want fights.
0: No. That's not the fun I'm talking about.
1: Oh, you're talking about
0: the stuff that you guys get up to in Emerald Park.
1: No. You're the Pilot Butte guy.
0: I said it first. You're the one with the garage doors partially open.
1: You're the one with the upside down pineapple hanging outside your front door.
0: No, you're the one, Chad. You're the one that has a house of a guy that used to swing.
1: Why do you have such a big chair sitting in the corner of your bedroom?
0: It's on the front step. And those chairs apparently are chairs that people use at the front of their house when you swing. And that's what that chair's there for. Just kidding. It's not.
1: Sure.
0: Bring your divorce papers to us and maybe you'll win tickets.
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0: Chad and Evan on The Wolf.
1: Erling Haaland, that's your boy, hey? That's
2: who?
1: Your boy. Erling Haaland?
2: Oh, yeah. Big
1: for
2: deal, that
1: Norway.
2: Guy. Yeah.
1: In the World Cup. Mm-hmm. He's become quite the superstar.
2: Sure, he's putting on cowboy gear and stuff, too.
1: Yeah. Well, he has... people have pointed out that he looks a lot like a Dragon Ball Z villain, or Z villain, as we say in Canada. Mm-hmm. Dragon Ball Z villain, Majin Buu. You know what? He
2: does.
1: He said that he does. He said, I don't disagree on social media. And I was like, what? And I searched up Majin Buu, which is M-A-J-I-N-B-U-U.
2: Okay. Yeah, you're a big Dragon Ball Z guy.
1: You know me. You down with Dragon Ball Z?
2: Yeah, you know, Chad.
1: And he looks exactly like him. Like, almost eerily similar. But, and I gotta say, too, he's bringing back the man bun, and I don't like it. I don't like that.
2: It's kind of a messy man bun. There's, it pops out, and it's got a little bit of a, I don't know what you'd call that.
1: But he's got a
2: hole in there, and it falls down.
1: Right.
2: Yeah.
1: And he's got a very feminine way of doing it. Of putting it in a man bun while he's playing too. Have you seen him? He does like the hair flip. Like he does this like the head down thing. I can't do it because
2: no. And you've never you have you ever
1: crack would
2: have
1: hang
2: you
1: out if I did
2: ever
1: it?
2: Have you ever been able to put a man bun in?
1: I've never had hair that long.
2: No. You know what? You got to put it up though. It's got to stand in your face. As a guy that's playing, he's playing sports. He's got to keep it out of his face.
1: Have you've had long hair? Have you man bunned it?
2: If I've been cooking.
1: Do you put chopsticks in it? Do you put chopsticks in your hair? You seem like that guy. Do you?
2: No.
1: Okay.
2: Chad,
1: well, fine.
2: No.
1: Well,
2: unless I'm eating sushi.
1: Then, of course, you put chopsticks in because you're like, I got to play the part.
2: Yeah.
1: Yeah, I get it.
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1: The Regina Police Service has confirmed the deployment of the Serious Incident Response Team after a non-fatal police-related shooting took place in the early hours of Tuesday morning. Officers responded to a home on the 800 block of Elphinstone shortly after 2 a.m., finding a man had fired a crossbow and was threatening people inside the home. An altercation took place between officers and the suspect and ended with two officers shooting and injuring the man. The Serious Incident Response Team is also investigating the death of a man near Kipling. RCMP officers responded to a call of a drunk driver Monday afternoon. RCMP found a 58-year-old man in a vehicle in a ditch. After refusing to leave the vehicle, officers removed him forcefully. The suspect went into medical distress. CPR was administered by police and EMS. Responders declared the man dead. And the U.S. has once again launched strikes on Iran this morning and revoked a license authorizing the sale of Iranian oil after the U.S. accused Iran of attacking ships in the Strait of Hormuz. U.S. President Donald Trump has called the current ceasefire over and warned that negotiators can talk, but he thinks they're wasting their time, and oil prices have shot back up again today in response. That's Wolf News. For more local news, head to sasktoday.ca.
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2: After going down 2-0 to Egypt, Argentina made a comeback at the 79th minute, ending up winning the round of 16 match 3-2. Their first goal was the 79th minute. That's pretty crazy. Switzerland topped Colombia yesterday in penalty kicks. Quarterfinal number one is tomorrow between France and Morocco. Moose Jaw captured the Trans-Canada Clash Series against the Regina Red Sox after taking both games in the doubleheader last night. Red Sox have the day off today, then host Okotoks tomorrow. You're not going to hear this very often, at least it doesn't feel like it. The Jays won. They beat the Giants 9-3 yesterday. Rubber matches today at 1:45. And the Ottawa Senators legend Daniel Alfredson is joining the Toronto Maple Leafs as an associate coach. 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
0: This is Wolf Weather.
1: 25 today with a mix of sun and cloud, 27 with a slight chance of showers tomorrow, and 31 Friday, 32 on Saturday, 35 on Sunday. Right now, partly cloudy at 17 at the Wolf.
0: Chad and Evan are the best-looking morning show hosts in Regina. 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

0: would just care that you identify as divorced.
1: That's right.
0: You know what?
1: Yeah.
0: That's right.
1: Yeah.
0: That's right. That's all we care about.
1: That's all we care about. So if you have those papers, when you get down here, you're going to call us at 306-936-WOLF.
0: Mm-hmm.
1: 936-9653.
0: Yeah.
1: Because we, you know, we got to come out and make sure you got the legit papers, you know.
0: Yeah. Yeah. And then we'll get you those tickets.
1: We also.
0: Oh, someone's calling us right now.
1: Oh. Okay. Stay on the line.
0: Yeah. Stay. We'll call. We'll answer you right away here. Well, actually, let's just go now.
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1: Because, you know, we haven't had anyone show up with the divorce papers
2: yet. What's going on?
1: Yeah, man.
2: Nobody gets divorced anymore? That's a
1: Come
2: lie.
1: Come on, that's a huge lie.
2: Don't they say 50% of marriages end in divorce?
1: Likely. At
2: Come
1: least.
2: On. Come on.
1: Bring your divorce papers down.
2: Yeah.
1: Doesn't matter if you're a man or woman.
2: Right.
1: Whatever you identify as. Doesn't matter. We don't care.
2: Nope.
1: We just want to give you tickets to see Creed.

0: Wolf Mornings with Chad and Evan.
1: Okay, today another Whack Off Wednesday.
2: Oh yeah, Chad's gonna have to have his quesadilla.
1: You called it.
2: That's exactly what I'm gonna have. But you're gonna have to place my order for me because I'm gonna be a little late.
1: That's okay.
2: So you know,
1: yeah, I'll get you that and a Thai chicken soup.
2: That's right. You know it.
1: Oh yeah, you're very predictable.
2: This guy. Yeah, that's fine. You're like, you sound like my wife for God's sakes.
3: Oh, so predictable and boring.
2: Yeah, I am. You're right. I'm a 42 year old man and I'm tired. Okay. Mm-hmm. I like my decisions made up for me weeks in advance by myself.
1: Sure.
2: Anyway, I didn't golf last week, so I'm going to be a little rusty, Evan.
1: I'm trying to figure out what I'm going to have.
2: Oh, he's looking at the menu now.
1: No, I'm not. I'm just looking at the computer, but just thinking about food. And
2: of course, we will be at Aspen Links
1: for great options.
2: Whack Off
1: Maybe
2: Wednesday.
1: Pizza today.
2: Paul?
1: Paul's the winner. Yeah, Paul.
2: So Paul will be seeing us down there with
1: Sounds
2: guests.
1: Made up, but
2: and if Is it a made-up name?
1: It could be.
2: Yeah. But you, too, could be joining us.
1: What? Bono? The Edge?
2: Not the band U2. Like, as in you
1: as well. Okay.
2: Could be joining us for the next Whack Off Wednesday. All you got to do is go to thewolfrocks.com and sign up right there. Mm-hmm. And we could magically pull your name out of a bucket. Well, we don't have a bucket.
1: No, we do an online randomizer.
2: That's
1: the wheel
2: right.
1: of names.
2: Because
1: it spins.
2: It's the year 2000 and we are living in the future.
1: What? The year 2000? Y2K? Is that where we're at?
2: Oh, no. All the computers are going to fail.
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Maybe it's time you answered it.

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1: Looking at the forecast, Sunday's going to be a real heater.
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1: That's right. 5 o'clock kickoff. Your Saskatchewan Rough Riders are hosting the Hamilton Ticats. So we would love to give you 2 tickets to said game, but you need to text us. The keyword being...
2: You got something?
1: Heater.
2: Oh, yeah, sure.
1: Because it's going to be on. 306-936-9653. Text us. Again, keyword heater, and we'll randomly pick a winner. Again, the Saskatchewan Rough Riders, Sunday, 5 p.m. kickoff against the Hamilton Ticats.

0: Chad and Evan on The Wolf.
1: I don't know. Today could be a good pizza day. Maybe I'll get a salad. Could be a good salad day, too.
2: Uh-huh.
1: Lots of water.
2: That's right. Water today is good.
1: Yeah.
2: Yeah. Even though it's only 25, you know.
1: Pretty. That's a good golf day.
2: For guys like us, we got to, you know.
1: What?
2: Well, we got to watch that. We got to hydrate guys like us, you know.
1: Well, every guy. Every girl.
2: That's true.
1: Every, however, you know?
2: Yeah, that's right.
1: Everyone.
2: Just a heads up, if you are going out to Country Thunder and you're like, I don't want to drive, good idea. Definitely take the shuttle if you can. They are leaving from the Southland Mall this year and Victoria Square Mall and the Yards at the Warehouse District. That's it. Now, if you're, I'm kind of saying, why don't they have a North End departure?
1: Mm-hmm.
2: I'm asking myself that too.
1: I don't have one from Aspen Links, actually.
2: That's right.
1: Like Aspen Links is doing a bus trip out there.
2: That as well. Yes.
1: There's lots of ways to find a ride safely.
2: Yeah. And then I will say this, though. If you're going home on the bus, you got to get in line early. That can be a little bit of a debacle. Like last year, a couple years ago, my wife and I were taking the shuttle home, and all of a sudden they were just like, no, buses are done. And we were kind of left stranded, so we had to call an Uber out there, which you could imagine how much that bill was.
1: Yeah, not a small one.
2: No. So, just be prepared for that. Right. But, you can have a little bit more fun when you don't have to worry about driving.
1: That's exactly it. Be safe.
2: Mm-hmm, absolutely.

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0: Mornings with Chad and Evan.
1: We also, you and I just got our tickets to Collective Soul.
2: Yeah, we did. Yeah, we're going to be up in the suite there.
1: The Sask Suite.
2: Yeah.
1: At Connexus Arts Center.
2: Sure.
1: And there are still very limited tickets left for the show.
2: Mm-hmm.
1: That Collective Soul always sells well.
2: Because they do.
1: You know why?
2: Why?
1: Because people know Collective Soul is great in concert.
2: They are great.
1: They always, and they have so many great hits.
2: Bangers.
1: You and I were talking about Jerky Boys off the air. I remember that soundtrack. It had Gel on it. That was, I think that might have been the first time I ever heard Gel.
2: Really?
1: Was on the Jerky Boys soundtrack.
2: Hmm.
1: And then talking about lawnmowers.
2: I don't remember that.
1: You don't remember him trying to return it? Or a chainsaw. You remember that one?
2: Sure.
1: Anyway, Collective Soul, very limited tickets available for their July 31st show at Connexus Arts Center. It's a Friday night.
2: Yeah, it's going to be good.
1: Right smack in the heart of summer. This is... And that, by the way, that kickstarts my next week of holidays.
2: Mm-hmm.
1: Right?
2: Oh,
1: but
2: yeah,
1: you already knew that.
2: Yeah, because you're like, off.
1: Yeah, you're always on holidays.

0: sneeze down your nose, back up your nose, and then it causes you to sneeze again.
1: Well, I shouldn't do that, though.
0: But that's what happened to me now.
1: Oh, you're sniffing some pepper over there.
0: I might have a nose hair or something.
1: Oh, yeah, that's actually, if you pluck nose hair, it'll make you sneeze.
0: Oh, yeah, for sure.
1: That's what it does.
0: I do love doing that, though.
1: Plucking nose hairs?
0: Sometimes if you think you're catching me in a pick, I'm not. I'm plucking nose hairs.
1: You know what?
0: Sometimes.
1: I think I'm going to start plucking other people's nose hairs. When they have those real long ones that are sticking out of their nostrils, it's a problem. Don't realize.
0: It's a problem.
1: I stare at it.
0: Some people will, like, on social media, they'll, like, take videos of themselves, and they'll have the hairs hanging down.
1: Right.
0: And I go, how aren't you see? Don't you review your video before you post it?
1: Well, and when you're recording it, you should see that too. Yeah, you know, like as you're recording, you should be like, oh, I should probably get rid of that. Not just even reviewing it.
0: Or at least get a different angle.
1: That's a big long nose hairs. Those are gross.
0: They are, but they're

0: everything to build the deck.
1: And everything to enjoy on the deck.
0: All it takes is one great place.
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3: Eagles have announced four new performances at the Las Vegas Sphere. The new December dates at the state-of-the-art venue join previously announced concerts happening in September and November. The latest additions bring their historic run to a total of 68 shows at the venue. Tickets for the newly announced shows go on sale Friday, July 17th to the general public, and artist pre-sale will happen on Wednesday, July 15th. 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
1: What'd you say about pubic hair?
2: I said shave him.
1: These are the things we talk about off air.
2: Yeah, that's right.
1: You know,
2: just kind come of
1: weird
2: on.
1: Things. You
2: it's,
1: know,
2: it's not needed.
1: No.
2: Although it's coming back, they say.
1: Well, that's what they say. It's a yeah. big deal again.
2: Yeah, it's like bell bottoms. You know?
1: You think so?
2: Sure.
1: Well, they were. You know, the time of the bush and the bell bottoms were at the same time.
2: Janko jeans.
1: Oh yeah, bring them back. Maybe I'll wear some to Country Thunder this weekend.
2: You'll wear Janko jeans to Country Thunder in 35-degree heat?
1: They'll be dragging on the ground. And yeah, no, I'm not doing that.
2: But if you're going to wear any kind of jean out in the heat, it should be Janko jeans because they're air-conditioned.
1: That's right. The breeze can just blow right up there.
2: Are you going to wear jorts, jean shorts?
1: I might. I do usually every year.
2: You're going to wear them way up high, though? Like cheeks hanging out the back? Then we'll get be able to, then we'll be able to see if you really do trim up.
1: Maybe.
2: Yuck.
1: Maybe I will.

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Maybe it's time you answered it.

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15: An all-star tribute band is coming together for an official 50th anniversary celebration of the Ramones' iconic self-titled debut album. Green Day's Billy Joe Armstrong, Rancid's Tim Armstrong, Blink-182's Travis Barker, and one-time Ramones bassist CJ Ramone are joining forces under the name Cretan Family to perform Ramones songs at the Hollywood Forever Cemetery. The event, dubbed the official Ramones 50th anniversary tribute, is set to take place August 30th at the famed Los Angeles Cemetery and will be hosted by actor John Travolta.

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11: 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The rumored shows are expected to take place in May and June of next year and could potentially move to 20 shows. Apparently, a luxury city center hotel has been entirely booked for the band around this time. 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

Happy halfway point of the work week, everyone. Sean, thanks for hanging out. I cut my hand a few days ago, just right on like the second thumb knuckle. It's never going to heal. 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I think I'm on my third restart of a scab because I keep forgetting and trying to put my hands in my pockets.

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8: For Elton John, retirement seems to be the hardest word. 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

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The water is calling. Maybe it's time you answered it.

0: Nation lives on 620 CKRM. I'm Dave Thomas, voice of the Saskatchewan Roughriders. Sunday is game day as the Riders take on the Hamilton Tiger Cats. Countdown to kickoff with Tegan Witko and Wes Cates is at 2. The pregame show's at 4. And kickoff with Luke Mullender and I is at 5. 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
0: The monsters are coming. 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
5: 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Green Day's Billy Joe Armstrong, Rancid's Tim Armstrong, Blink-182's Travis Barker, and one-time Ramones bassist CJ Ramone are joining forces under the name Cretan Family to perform Ramones songs at the Hollywood Forever Cemetery. 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
0: From blockbuster nights to Netflix binges, we've been your soundtrack. 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

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The water is calling. Maybe it's time you answered it.

0: with attitude. Aaron on the Wolf.
1: Wow, it is that time of the day already. After two, today seems like it's flying by. To me, at least. Maybe the same for you. So is this week. It is just gone in the blink of an eye. Wouldn't complain if today was already Friday, but it's not. On the bright side, though, you only have to listen to your alarm clock go off two more times.

started in 96 when The Rock was asking if you could smell what he was cooking. Four point nine, The Wolf, proud to be Regina's rock station for 30 years.

Animals on the Wolf. Nickelback, they continue to tease what could be new music or maybe even a tour. The past couple of days, they've shared some social media posts. A little clip of a guitar riff. Not exactly sure what it is. It's got to be new music. It sounds pretty good. And then they revealed on a post today another piece of what could be a compass. Something's a brewing. We'll just have to wait and see and what it leads to. Whether you're a fan or not, they know how to get the people talking.

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1: Just 3 weeks to go until the Queen City X returns to Real District. Goes July 29th to August 2nd. It's going to be a great time if you love the fair, the food, the rides, and everything in between. And here's your chance to win a pair of day tripper passes to the Queen City X. And we're going to do another riddle here today. This one will be about rides. All right, here it is. Round and round is all I do. I may not go fast, but you get one hell of a view. What am I? First caller into 306-936-9653 with the correct answer. Going to win a pair of day tripper passes to the QCX.

0: 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See if Carol can win a pair of day tripper passes to the Queen City X. How are you doing?
1: Pretty good. How are you?
0: Not too bad. What's on the go today, Carol?
1: Just doing some errands and running around getting groceries and enjoying a beautiful day.
0: Hey, well, it sounds like you need a day off at the Queen City X, Carol.
1: Sure.
0: All I need you to do is solve this riddle for me, Carol. I'm going to go through it one more time for you.
1: Okay, I think I can.
0: Round and round is all I do. I may not go fast, but you get one hell of a view. What am I, Carol?
1: A Ferris wheel.
0: Oh, just like that. It was smooth and easy. I wouldn't make it too hard for you.
1: Yeah.
0: Are you one for the rides at the Queen City X, Carol?
1: I used to be. Some of them, not the spinny ones, though.
0: That's right. Those days are long gone. The Ferris wheel, though, it's tolerable. I think out of all of them, that's the one that you're least likely to throw up on.
1: Yeah, and roller coasters are awesome, but, you know.
0: Carol, congrats. You solved the riddle. You just won 2 day tripper passes to this year's Queen City X.
1: Thank you. That's awesome.
0: And don't forget, closing out the QCX this year, the Sunday, August 2nd, on the original 16 grandstand stage. It's presented by The Wolf. R. Kells.

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2: The visiting Toronto Blue Jays erupted for 9 runs and 13 hits last night as they crushed the San Francisco Giants 9-3 and snapped a 3-game losing streak in the process. The Jays will be aiming to win the 3-game series in San Fran today when right-hander Dylan Cease starts on the mound. The Giants, who won Monday's opener 10-1, will send right-hander Logan Webb to the hill. The World Cup is down to 8 teams. The quarterfinal round kicks off tomorrow with France playing Morocco in Foxborough, Massachusetts. On Friday, Spain plays Belgium in Los Angeles, while Norway plays England in Miami on Saturday, and Argentina and Switzerland will square off in Kansas City. 3 games in the WNBA tonight, including one in Toronto, where the 9-11 Tempo, losers of 2 straight, will host the 15-7 Golden State Valkyries, who've reeled off 5 wins in a row.
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6: Oasis are rumored to be gearing up for a huge UK and European tour, which could include an impressive 12-night homecoming residency in Manchester and a return to Nebworth. The rumored shows are expected to take place in May and June of next year and could potentially move to 20 shows. Apparently, a luxury city center hotel has been entirely booked for the band around this time. 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

104.9, The Wolf. You know, it's nice out there right now. It's tolerable. 21 degrees. It's only going to get hotter from here on out. The weekend looking like a scorcher. It's expected to feel like 40 degrees or even more with the humidity for Saturday, Sunday. Hopefully you have some way of cooling off. And if you don't, well, time to start making plans with friends or family who have a pool.

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the Wolf. 306-936-WOLF. 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The water is calling. Maybe it's time you answered it.

0: on the Wolf.
1: You've probably seen something at a store, and you said to yourself, hey, that would look good in the house. Well, how about this one? Gus, the T-Rex, a very notable T-Rex statue, fossils. Anyways, he got 183 fossilized bones. One of the most reconstructed dinosaur skeletons out there. Gus the T-Rex is going up for auction this month with an opening bid of $19 million. Now, let's just say, for instance, money weren't an option and you bought a full T-Rex skeleton. It's over. You're winning the Halloween decorating contest on your street every year.

0: 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Time for a history lesson.
1: Open those books and ears. We're teaching you what happened today in rock history. Here's your professor, Aaron, on The Wolf.
2: Let's start today's lesson with a birthday. Beck David Campbell goes by Beck on stage. He's 56 today. You remember when he beat Beyonce for, I think it was Album of the Year at the Grammys? Too funny. 1967, this was kind of strange. Jimi Hendrix Experience opened for the Monkees. They played only 8 shows as the opener before they got dropped because they were a little too, let's say, out there for the Monkees audience. On this day in 2000, 26 years ago today, Creed's With Arms Wide Open topped the Billboard Hot 100. The song was reportedly written in just 15 minutes during a sound check, and they will play that song for sure in 4 days' time at Country Thunder. And 2023 on this day, Elton John supposedly said farewell, played his final goodbye tour show in Stockholm, Sweden, but he just announced some more farewell concerts in Mexico. Boy, those Swedish fans probably butthurt thinking they saw the last Elton John concert. And that's this day in rock history on The Wolf.

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0: 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Aaron on the Wolf.
1: It is going to be a hard sun over the next better part of a week. Special weather statement actually just got issued a bit ago. Temperatures getting into the 30s by Friday, mid-30s by the weekend. Looks like 35 on Sunday. But the humidity, it's going to make things feel more like almost 45 degrees by the end of the weekend. It's going to be muggy. Sun's going to be kicking ass out of Country Thunder. And you're probably, without a doubt, going to see some people jumping into that creek out there. There's no doubt people are going to do it. You might get a little itchy if you do, but hey, you can get itchy other ways out there at Craven too.

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During the summer months, if you ever go somewhere, you can always take us with you with the Wolf app. I'm Aaron. You know, always get a kick out of that little in that song. You know, this one. And you probably made that sound at some point in your life. Like, say, for instance,

of people ordering pizza and someone says to get pineapple on it. It's usually not the case. It's usually a couple swear words and you kindly ask them to leave.

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0: For Elton John, retirement seems to be the hardest word. The acclaimed rock icon has announced a pair of final farewell performances 3 years after concluding his worldwide farewell tour. The new concert, scheduled for October 2nd and 3rd in Mexico City, marked John's first performances in the country in 14 years. The shows will be held at Estadio Azteca, Mexico City's famous soccer stadium. No need for the big box store. 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

Man, safe to say, Chad and Evan and this week's Whack Off Wednesday winners, they had a beauty of a day for a round of golf out at Aspen Links. And that could be you. 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
1: Well, because the World Cup is in North America, it has to be Americanized, and they're doing a halftime show for the final. Not this weekend, but the next. And it looks like the Biebs is going to be a part of that halftime show. Justin Bieber added as a performer, so he joins Madonna, Shakira, BTS, and a couple of other people that I have no idea who they are. Anyways, some bigger names performing. But why? Why do we need this? Imagine the hardcore soccer fans or football fans there that are, you know, they don't know what this is. Imagine explaining to a 70-year-old soccer fanatic why there's a floating stage in center field. I wouldn't want to be the one to explain it to them.

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1: Saw that Netflix has a whole selection of Christmas movies on there right now. Christmas in July. Does anyone actually watch those? Better yet, do you or someone you know celebrate Christmas in July? It just, there's something about it. Something feels really weird about someone having Santa and his reindeer out front while the neighbor is either suntanning or cutting their grass.

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6: So right now there's a special weather statement because we're going to get some really hot days here. Probably going to see some heat warnings activated as early as Friday. So tonight, chance of showers, maybe even a thunderstorm, low 15. Tomorrow, mainly sunny, 27. Chance of showers, thunderstorms tomorrow night. Friday, 29 in the sun. Saturday, 33. And by Sunday, we could see 37 degrees. That's not including the humidex. It's going to feel more like the mid-40s when you add in the humidity. So we're going to be very, very hot over the weekend. Right now, Regina, partly cloudy and 24.
5: This is Wolf Traffic.
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6: All right, just a couple of things right now that I'm aware of. Ross Avenue, that overpass going over the Ring Road, seeing some heavy-ish traffic, and then the intersection of Broad Street and Sask Drive. I'm not sure what's going on there, but this app that I use here shows some heavy traffic heading towards Sask Drive, Broad Street intersection. So a heads up with that, and of course, call or text if you notice anything out there, 306-936-9653.
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Slave on the Wolf to drive home. Well, it looks like it's going to be a scorcher on Sunday. And that's when the Riders take on Hamilton at Mosaic Stadium. 5 o'clock kickoff. Still going to be warm then. And here's your chance to win a pair of tickets to that Rider home game. We're going to do a text to win contest. 306-936-9653 is the number. Text Sweaty Gitch. And I'll pick a random texter and actually call them up. But first, you got to text in Sweaty Gitch, 306-936-9653 for your chance to win a pair of tickets to the Riders home game on Sunday.

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1: A lot of texts. Sweaty Gitch into our text line for the chance to win rider tickets, but only one can win. 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
2: Hello?
1: Hello, who's this?
2: This is Sarayla.
1: Sarayla.
2: Yes.
1: Perfect. Sarayla, how are you doing today?
2: Good, how are you?
1: Oh, I'm not too bad. It's Aaron calling from The Wolf.
2: Amazing.
1: I'm good. I'm good now. I'm not sweating as bad as we're going to be in a few days.
2: Okay.
1: Sarayla, are you ready to get some Sweaty Gitch at the Rider game?
2: I am ready to get some Sweaty Gitch at the Rider game.
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1: You won two tickets to the Riders home game on Sunday.
2: Amazing.
1: So I don't know if you want to, maybe you'll go commando at that game, then you don't get Sweaty Gitch.
2: Try not to.
1: Too much info, hey?
2: Maybe.
1: You got two tickets to go check out the Riders take on Hamilton Sunday at 5.

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your drive home on the Wolf. And a lot of people came over to North America for the World Cup. And people visiting the States, they've been fascinated with Walmart down south. The Walmarts in the States, they're a different world. And actually, people are getting tours of Walmart. Now, here's what you can imagine a tour in a Walmart down in the States would be like. Down this aisle, we have the Oreos. 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This is the gun aisle. The only thing we don't have is hand grenades. Walmart in the States. Grab a 6-pack, some Count Chocula, and an M16 all in one stop.

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0: Horns rendition. They did that back in 2004, and they did their cover and twist on Cameo's 1986 hit. You know what? It works. There's your 5 o'clock banger.
1: Your drive home with Aaron on the Wolf.
0: And what's the word? I'll tell you the word. It's after 5 o'clock. Workday's done. Over. In the books. Another day, another dollar. And let's get you on the road, wherever you're off to, with the latest single from 3 Days Grace Alienation album. This is Don't Wanna Go Home Tonight. You don't have to go home, but you can't stay here.

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The water is calling. Maybe it's time you answered it.

get to today's daily shout out on the Wolf. It's going to a former Saskatchewan Rough Rider whose name has been called to go into the Canadian Football Hall of Fame. Charleston Hughes. Yeah, he's an inductee. He recorded 35 of his 136 career sacks while he was a member of the Riders. His 136 sacks rank him fifth in CFL history. Guy was a quarterback's nightmare. He played with the Riders in 18, 19, and 2022. He also won two Grey Cups, just not a member of the Riders. He won those with Calgary, but a hell of a player. You hated him when he was against you, but you loved him when he was on your team. And just a hell of a career, and definitely deserving that Charleston Hughes is going into the Canadian Football Hall of Fame.

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13: All right, it's only a matter of time before we start to see heat warnings because we're expecting some very hot temperatures heading into the weekend. Tonight, though, we got low 15, maybe see a thunderstorm. Tomorrow, mainly sunny, 27. Friday is when it starts to get hot, 29 in the sun. Saturday, 33. And by Sunday, 37. That's not including Humidex. Humidity is going to make it feel more like into the 40s. So it's going to be very warm. Extremely warm. 23 right now in Regina, partly cloudy.
12: This is Wolf Traffic.
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13: Obviously, that construction is happening on Louvain down in the south end. And I'm not sure if that's what's causing these delays, but on Louvain around the Dewdney Avenue intersection and 4th Avenue and that, there's some heavy traffic both directions, north and south. So beware of that. And then way further up on, well, I guess transfers into Pasqua Street at the Ring Road and 9th Avenue intersection. If you're heading north on Pasqua, you might see some delays there as well. And of course, text or call when safe to do so. If you notice anything, get at me, 306-936-9653.
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0: dive into Aaron's big old bowl of whatever. No script, no rules, just pure chaos. Sports, snacks, or something nobody saw coming. Grab a spoon. It's about to get messy on the Wolf.
1: Big old bowl of whatever time. If this is your first time, it's my coworkers write down random things in this bowl, and I draw one and try my best to talk about it. Yesterday was kind of tough. Let's see if I can do better here. What the hell is this? There's like three things on here. Something about a book sale, but the next one under is what movie quote or TV line do you use in conversation or to make a point? I don't know. If somebody ever has a knife out, for whatever, I'll just quote Crocodile Dundee, "That's not a knife. This is a knife." And I'm a big fan of using lines from Ray from Trailer Park Boys, like, "Way she goes," you know? No matter what you're doing in life, it's sometimes she goes, sometimes she doesn't go. Way she goes.

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G, you really got me. It's the Wolf for your drive home. And 1 week from today, Casino Regina Show Lounge, Big Rec will be in town. I checked, and there are still, well, a handful of tickets, mostly just general admission, right up there in the front, which is exactly where you want to be to see what Ian Thornley is capable on guitar. The guy is awesome, legend. Real ones know just how damn good he is. Got him for you now on the Wolf.

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One thing you never want to do is overstay your welcome. 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So this show is in the books. Thanks for checking it out. 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